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2: 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I would like to hear Neil McCoy with a song called The Shake.
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1: 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Neil McCoy on Country Gold.

0: 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I'm Steve Harmon, wife Becky, son Graham, who graduated Texas Tech. 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
1: Hey, guys. My name is Bob. I'm calling from North St. Paul, Minnesota. My little brother got married yesterday, a year ago, and the song that he picked for the son-mother dance was Don't Blink by Kenny Chesney. I was hoping you could play that for my brother.
0: You are a very cool brother. Here's Don't Blink, Kenny Chesney on Country Gold.

0: Kenny Chesney in his lucky number 13, number one, Don't Blink, because life goes by real fast. Time flies.
1: I said it before and I'll say it again. Life moves pretty fast. You don't stop and look around once in a while, you could miss it.
0: Singer, songwriter, hitmaker Keith Anderson takes on 60 seconds of Harmon questions. 10 seconds to answer, can only skip one. Coming up.
2: 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So don't ask me no questions.
0: That's right.
2: And I won't tell you no lies. With Steve Harmon.
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0: picking wildflowers. That's our buddy Keith Anderson here on Country Gold, who I'm sure has a story about picking wildflowers 20 years ago.
1: Cannot believe it's been 20 years.
0: No.
1: It just makes me feel, it makes you feel good, but it makes you feel old more than anything.
0: Well, but you and I go back 10 years, 20 years before that, so shut up.
1: Yeah. Romeo Cowboys.
0: That's right.
1: Singing the old singing telegrams.
0: 60 seconds of Steve Harmon questions with Keith Anderson. You have 10 seconds to answer, and you can only pass on one, okay?
1: Ooh, okay.
0: You win $10 million. What's the first stupid thing you buy?
1: Oh, gosh. A brand new mountain bike.
0: Really? I don't have real good mountain bike skills. I'd love to ride with you. Oh, I got to shut up. Who is your irrational celebrity crush?
1: Irrational? It's always been Jennifer Aniston.
0: I don't know that that's irrational. song you wish you wrote.
1: Heart of the Matter, Don Henley. Yeah. I got the call today. Didn't want to hear. Oh. I don't know if you remember that one.
0: Oh, of course.
1: I love it.
0: Oh, man.
1: Yeah.
0: And you just hit the notes. That was. Oh, I only got 15 seconds. dumbest thing you thought was true when you were a kid, but now you know better.
1: Easter Bunny. Yeah, that's got to be pretty crazy.
0: Wait a second. What are you saying?
1: Dang it. I hope there's not kids listening.
0: That's all I had. How'd I do?
1: I loved it. I love having to think quick like that.
0: Keith Anderson on Country Gold. We're doing flowers. Can't do flower songs without Kathy Mattea, 18 Wheels, and a Dozen Roses here on Country Gold.

0: Kathy Mattea and 18 Wheels and a Dozen Roses on Country Gold. I'm Steve Harmon. Coming up, this weekend's Country Gold Music News. There's a tribute to Ray Stevens coming up I can tell you about.
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0: Reba McEntire on Country Gold. Have I got a deal for you? It's Steve Harmon. Have I got some Country Gold music news for you? Daryl Worley will join the Ray Stevens tribute show at the Opry House November 9 with Colin Ray, Mark Chestnut, Gretchen Wilson, even the Gatlin Brothers. Riley Green's song with Brooks and Dunn on his new album is titled Pave All Them Red Dirt Roads. And Riley told us he came up with the song idea and then texted Ronnie Dunn.
1: I wrote the song as a tribute to Brooks and Dunn, obviously, the song Red Dirt Road. And I texted it to Ronnie Dunn, and he texted me and said I can sing it on Monday. So it's that easy, folks. If you want a song with Brooks and Dunn, just text them.
0: Yeah, it should be that easy. Here's Red Dirt Road, Brooks and Dunn on Country Gold.

those red dirt roads, Brooks and Dunn on Country Gold. I'm Steve Harmon. Now, Riley Green, he's on The Voice, and he's got that new album out called That's Just Me. And he grabbed Brooks and Dunn to do the follow-up, What If They Paved Those Red Dirt Roads?

0: 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It's happening, though. Up next, let's test our memory of which year for a Country Gold Top 3.
1: 1997.
0: Oh, I remember that year, some of it.
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0: Gretchen Wilson on Country Gold. I'm Steve Harmon with a top three countdown from this weekend. Lisa, our show numerologist, which year's coming up?
1: 1997.
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0: Keith Urban on Country Gold. I must tell you, if you haven't picked up his Yacht Rock album, it's really good. Once you put it on, it's kind of hard to take off. Steve Harmon, a Country Gold top three countdown. As we test our memory to listen again to songs from Lisa.
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3: Here I am, Steve Harmon, wife Becky, son Graham, plenty of country gold music. So if you're a lover of 80s, 90s, early 2000s country, this is your show. Coming up in just a little bit, I know I've been talking about how Tanya wants to be on this show. She didn't say when. Well, today's the day. Tanya Tucker will be here. Vince Gill, one more last chance on Country Gold.

0: One More Last Chance and What the Cowgirls Do, a Country Gold twofer from Vince Gill. I'm Steve Harmon. Country Gold, we have all the great songs from the 80s, 90s, early 2000s. But to get to the song on your mind today, how about Tell Me? 855-958-3774.
1: Hi, I'm Dave from Washington, Maine. My request is Holly Dunn, and I'm going to send it out to my cat. Thank you.

There goes my heart again on Country Gold. It's Holly Dunn. I'm Steve Harmon. That song co-written with this guy, Joe Diffie. Something, just something about a pickup man on Country Gold.

0: That is pure country gold here with a voice like that. Joe Diffie on Country Gold and Pickup Man. Coming up in just a little bit, I know I've been talking about how Tanya wants to be on this show. Well, today's the day. Tanya Tucker will be here when we come back.
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3: 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If he wins, it will be legal proof miracles do happen.

0: I'm at the Y.O. 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
1: Oh.
0: And they got all kinds of, you know, they have all kinds of animals here.
1: Yes.
0: So we're headed back today.
1: Well, we're not here to talk about the new giraffe, the little baby giraffe named Tanya. We're here to talk a little bit about Dan Seals and Friends, the last duet, and you, of course, Tanya Tucker, one of the friends.
0: Yeah.
1: Did you have a choice, or did they give you the song?
0: This is the weird thing about it.
1: Yeah.
0: You know, Paul Davis and I were great friends. And yes, so yes. One night we're down on the row at a place called Tavern on the Row. And it was my office pretty much. And he handed me a cassette tape of about five songs. And I proceeded to record every one of them except Bop.
1: Oh, no.
0: And I said, Paul, I don't think this is right for me right now. And of course, Dan released it a few months later, and, you know, the rest is history. But what's interesting is that Paul's up there going right now, I told you you'd eventually record that song. So the opportunity to get to, and Keith Thomas called me and he said he wanted me to do this project. And I said, what song? He said, Bop. And I went, you got to be kidding me. So I was honored to do it. It's sort of my little tribute to Paul Davis.
1: Yeah, finally together, Tanya Tucker and Dan Seals, Bop on Country Gold.

0: Don Williams on Country Gold. Lord, I hope this day is good. Actually, can't get much better. I'm Steve Harmon with my long-lost friend. She promised she'd come on the show. Tanya Tucker, are you on horseback or just hanging out?
1: Yes, yes. Well, anytime I'm horseback, I'm having a good time for sure.
2: Is that what
1: right now?

0: 2 from Dan Seals. Dan Seals and Tanya Bop from the Dan Seals tribute album out now called Dan Seals and Friends with Tanya, Blake Shelton, Sarah Evans, Luke Bryan, and three-time loser. This is Country Gold. I'm Steve Harmon. Coming up, your Country Gold stat of the day and an update on how we're helping out Dolly's Imagination Library.
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0: little too late on Country Gold. I'm Steve Harmon, your stat of the day. Just the facts, the stat of the day. A Concord, New Hampshire public library has received a magazine that is 132 years overdue.
1: What?
0: The Century Illustrated Monthly magazine was from September 1894. The man who returned it said, "Well, I really don't know where it came from." Sure. Now, the fine would have been $12,055. Your stat of the day. $12,000 fine, but the library decided not to do that. They're just going to put the book back up on the shelf. The latest on Dolly's Imagination Library, after Dolly, on Country Gold.

0: Dolly Parton on Country Gold. Here You Come Again, Steve Harmon. 925 was such a success. Dolly Day was such a success. And we'd like to keep it going. To help out Dolly's Imagination Library, simply go to imaginationlibrary.com. Put in your zip code and it'll tell you exactly how you can help out. It could be as simple as buying a book or actually opening up a free library. That's what they're called, little free libraries. You might be able to put one near your house. Matter of fact, they have the map itself shows you the closest ones to you in case there's one already there. And Country Gold producer Alexis put up a video from Brad Meltzer, how to open up a little free library in your neighborhood, on our Facebook page, Country Gold with Steve Harmon. Up next, let's see what songs we remember, the top three from this weekend, early October in, Lisa?
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Here's your Panhandle News Network forecast. Overnight, the skies will clear with a low temperature of 54. As we move into Monday, expect a mix of sun and clouds, creating pleasant conditions. This marks the beginning of a prolonged period of dry weather with a high reaching 71 degrees. With your exclusive 95.9 Big Dog AccuWeather forecast, I'm meteorologist Jason Caterina. 95.9.

0: Gold. I'm Steve Harmon. I thought Reba did a fabulous job honoring Dolly Parton at the Emmys a couple of weeks ago. And you know, the jewelry Reba was wearing was all from Dolly's archive. Our Country Gold top three after we take care of you at 855-958-3774.
1: Hey, this is Zach. Marlon, Tennessee. Can we get Desperately by George Strait? All right. Country with Carmen. Let's go.
0: Okay. Why are you yelling? I can hear you fine.

0: Desperately from the King, George Strait on Country Gold. I'm Steve Harmon. Our Country Gold Top 3. Let's bring in our show numerologist, Lisa, and find out which year we're going to test our memory on.
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3: 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I'm Steve Harmon. If you have a request, a shout out, some good news, call it in 855-958-3774. Henry Paul from Blackhawk has a book. It's called 50 Years of Being an Outlaw. Here's Henry and Blackhawk on Country Gold.

0: Goodbye says it all, Henry Paul and Blackhawk. Hello, not goodbye. I'm Steve Farman. This is Country Gold. If you have a request, call it in, 855-958-3774.
1: Hi, this is Annalise from Houston, Texas. I want you to play Brooks and Dunn. Thank you.
0: You're welcome. And I'll even turn the mics off so you can't hear us sing along.
2: Old man Wrigley lived in that white house down the street where I grew up. 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We struck a friendship up. Spent a few long summers out on his old porch swing. 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

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She said, "Oh, by the way, son,

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3: 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Hey, Leo. This is Scott in Lexington, Kentucky. Play me a song by Tracy Lawrence. Thank you.

0: Tracy Lawrence, if the world had a front porch. It's Steve Harmon. This is Country Gold. Tracy had his third annual Celebrity Classic Golf Tournament, raised almost $400,000 to fight homelessness. Way to go, Tracy. I'd love for you to take a second and let us know what you want to hear. 80s, 90s country, early 2000s, anytime, 855-958-3774.
1: Yes, I'd like for you to play the song Dan Fields and Marie Osmond. It's something Montana is all I know. My name is Dickie, D-I-C-K-I-E, Sherman. I live in Crowley, Louisiana. Y'all have got the best radio station. My radio in my home stays on 24 hours a day. Hey. And I don't listen to nothing but 91.1 KHKC. Thank you and have a great day.
0: Hey, you too. That's awful nice of you. Appreciate you. Dan Seals, Marie Osmond.

0: Friends, the last duet album is out now. Luke Bryan, Blake Shelton, Susie Boggess, Vince Gill, and more are on there. Marie is on at this time singing You Still Move Me, not Meet Me in Montana. And Tanya Tucker is on there singing Bop. Tanya is coming up on this show next to tell you about it.
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2: 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Hell yeah!
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4: Congratulations to Country Gold with Steve Harmon, nominated for a 2026 CMA Award. Steve was 90% sure this was a prank, but hey, let's roll with it.

0: David Lee Murphy, nothing wrong with a little dust on the bottle. On Country Gold, I'm Steve Harmon. David Lee performs in the Almost Heaven Village in Morgantown, West Virginia next weekend for the Cole Rush Game Party. There's a new duet album honoring the great Dan Seals called Dan Seals and Friends, Alabama, Luke Bryan, and Tanya Tucker on there, because we all love that guy, right?
1: I love Dan, too, and he was my label mate, and what a soft and just a soft-spoken, gentle human he was. And, of course, I knew his brother, Jimmy Seals,
0: right.
1: Seals and Crofts, and we had done some things together back in the day, and I thought, well, this is the first I've done a duet with someone that's already gone.
0: Well, maybe it's not so weird if you're just in a studio and you close your eyes.
1: Yeah.
0: Right?
1: You know, I didn't have any bad negative feelings or sad.
0: Good.
1: I mostly felt

0: that afterwards, you know, just looking back. But I had, it was all good. I heard his voice and jumped right in there, you know. Keith Thomas did a great job. I haven't heard the final mix. Sometimes we do stuff and, you know, move on, but I'm going to listen to it and see. I'm going to play it loud, too.
1: Well, I don't blame you. Turn it up for Bop, Dan Seals, and Tanya, the 2026 version.

0: Dan Seals, Big Wheels in the Moonlight, and with Tanya Tucker for Bop on Country Gold. That Bop version is Dan Seals and Tanya on Dan Seals and Friends, brand new album. Well, here we are, the second official weekend of fall, and even with the weather being kind of hot in some places, hot as the jungle, we've got some places around the USA you can catch those fall leaves. Beautiful pictures. And if you have a great spot we don't know about, come on, share. 855-958-3774. Coming up.
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There he is, the King George Strait in the chair. On Country Gold, I'm Steve Harmon. We're in October now. How about some places to consider seeing for spectacular fall colors? The Berkshires, Massachusetts. Stowe, Vermont, fall's color capital. I used to play there when I was in college a little bit. How about Columbia River Gorge, Oregon? Get out and see some trees if you can, like big tall ones. Alan Jackson on Country Gold.

0: 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Request line always open for you because that's what powers this show. We want to play songs you want to hear. I got a ton of them back here, but I want to make sure you want to hear them. 855-958-3774. Coming up, a Country Gold fun fact with Shelley Wright.
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2: Here's your Panhandle News Network forecast. Overnight, the skies will clear with a low temperature of 54. As we move into Monday, expect a mix of sun and clouds, creating pleasant conditions. This marks the beginning of a prolonged period of dry weather with a high reaching 71 degrees. With your exclusive 95.9 Big Dog AccuWeather forecast, I'm meteorologist Jason Caterina.
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5: I'd like to hear some Burton Gosden. My name's Sandy, and I'm from Kings Mountain, North Carolina.

0: straight off the Country Gold Hotline, 855-958-3774. Vern Gosden, and I can tell by the way you dance. I'm Steve Harmon with a Country Gold fun fact. Joe Don and Jay from Rascal Flatts started as backup singers in the band for our friend Shelley Wright.
1: What?
2: I gotta tell you, Joe Don was such a raw talent. He was so good. How he understood how to be kind of a sideman of a national touring act. He picked, you'd have thought within the first month that he was had been on the road for 10 years. He was so good, such a star. And Jay is one of, if not the most talented,

talented person I've ever met. You know, just watching those guys decide to start their own band and make it as they did. And I heard all their demo tapes as they were making them and knew they were taking meetings. And I just knew, dang, I'm not going to be able to hold on to these guys for much longer. Hey, this is Shelley Wright, and that's my story. Shut up and

0: Shelley Wright on Country Gold, backed by Joe Don and Jay from Rascal Flatts. Pretty cool. It's Steve Harmon. You got a shout-out request? The hotline is 855-958-3774. We get to them as fast as we can.
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0: By request on Country Gold, Travis Tritt, can I trust you with my heart? I'm Steve Harmon. 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Boy, did I just ramble off a bunch of numbers. Special thanks to this week's Country Gold guests. Yes, Tanya Tucker, for visiting with us. And check out Dan Seals and Friends, the last duet album she's on. It's really good. Next weekend, Waylon's son Shooter Jennings, and he's bringing his friend actor-songwriter James Woods to reveal more of Shooter's dad's music they found in a basement. That's crazy. Country Gold, produced in Nashville by Alexis Aiken for Westwood One. I'm Steve Harmon. See you next week.
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0: 95.9 The Big Dog. Hey, Big Dogs, the Harpers Ferry Celtic Culture Society will be holding the 2026 Harpers Ferry Highland Games coming up the weekend of October 2nd through 4th. There'll be a Celtic kickoff party on Friday, October 2nd. 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

0: 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Hey, Big Dogs, the Alzheimer's Association hosts the 2026 Walk to End Alzheimer's coming up Sunday, October 18th. 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
5: Here's your Panhandle News Network forecast. Overnight, the skies will clear with a low temperature of 54. As we move into Monday, expect a mix of sun and clouds, creating pleasant conditions. This marks the beginning of a prolonged period of dry weather with a high reaching 71 degrees with your exclusive 95.9 Big

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4: Here's your Panhandle News Network forecast. Overnight, the skies will clear with a low temperature of 54. As we move into Monday, expect a mix of sun and clouds, creating pleasant conditions. This marks the beginning of a prolonged period of dry weather with a high reaching 71 degrees. With your exclusive 95.9 Big Dog AccuWeather forecast, I'm meteorologist Jason Caterina.

Darling, I've wasted a lot of years not seeing the real you. But tonight your beauty is shining through. 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

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He was standing there right next to the stage and he shouted,

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It's the Saturday Afternoon Country Jam with Dan the Man Woods. We're cranking up your Saturday afternoons, noon until 4, with genuine country gold. 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
3: Here's your Panhandle News Network forecast. Overnight, the skies will clear with a low temperature of 54. As we move into Monday, expect a mix of sun and clouds, creating pleasant conditions. This marks the beginning of a prolonged period of dry weather with a high reaching 71 degrees. With your exclusive 95.9 Big Dog AccuWeather forecast, I'm meteorologist Jason Caterina.

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0: 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Hey, Big Dogs, the Rotary of Shepherdstown is holding a craft beer festival coming up Saturday, October 10th at the Pavilion at Morgan's Grove Park in Shepherdstown. Now, the tickets are $30, including a mouth-watering bites from on-site food trucks, proceeds to benefit the youth of Jefferson County through the Rotary Club of Shepherdstown. 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
3: Here's your Panhandle News Network forecast. Today we'll bring a mix of sun and clouds, creating pleasant conditions with a high of 71. Tonight will be clear with a low of 45. Tomorrow is expected to be sunny with a high of 67, starting an extended period of dry weather. With your exclusive 95.9 Big Dog AccuWeather forecast, I'm meteorologist Joe Lundberg.

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AccuWeather says it's flannel shirt weather for big dogs. Falls here in the 4th state. 95.9, the big dog.

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0: 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Hey, Big Dogs. The Rotary of Shepherdstown is holding a craft beer festival coming up Saturday, October 10th at the Pavilion at Morgan's Grove Park in Shepherdstown. Now, the tickets are $30, including mouth-watering bites from on-site food trucks, proceeds to benefit the youth of Jefferson County through the Rotary Club of Shepherdstown. 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
0: We are cranking up your Saturday afternoons, noon until 4, with Dan the Man Woods. It's the Saturday Afternoon Country Jam, the soundtrack for your weekend. 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
3: Good morning from the MTA. 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Brunswick trains 872 and 874 are both on schedule this morning. Train 878 is the last train to leave Martinsburg at 625, Duffield 642, Harpers Ferry just before 7 o'clock, Brunswick 707, Point of Rocks at 717. That train pulls into Union Station just after 8:30. 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
4: Here's your Panhandle News Network forecast. Today we'll bring a mix of sun and clouds, creating pleasant conditions with a high of 71. Tonight will be clear with a low of 45. Tomorrow is expected to be sunny with a high of 67, starting an extended period of dry weather. With your exclusive 95.9 Big Dog AccuWeather forecast, I'm meteorologist Joe Lundberg.

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They may have outlawed gas-powered leaf blowers in Montgomery County, but here in the four state, we could still make beautiful music with ours. 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
3: News. I'm Ted Lindner. The search off Dan Tuckett for six people aboard a medical jet that disappeared on a flight headed to Boston has been suspended. This is after the Coast Guard found a debris field but haven't located survivors.
4: Several helicopters, fixed-wing aircraft, and ships have searched about 2,840 square miles of ocean.
3: That's Fox's Max Gordon. Two people died in a hail of gunfire in southern Georgia. Nearly three dozen injured during a homecoming block party on Sunday morning.
5: Dooley County Sheriff's deputies were patrolling the area, and when they heard the gunfire, Sheriff Craig Peavy says they sprang into action to get to those who needed help.
3: Fox's Jill Nato, deputies searching for the shooters and a motive. The Milwaukee Brewers up 2-0 in the NLDS after defeating the San Diego Padres 4-3 in Milwaukee. Game 3 will be Tuesday night in San Diego. And on Sunday night, the Atlanta Braves even their series with the Dodgers at 1-1, winning 3-2 in L.A. 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
6: Good morning from the MTA. Checking in on the MARC train system, Brunswick train 872 is leaving Duffield's at 518, Brunswick at 540, Point of Rocks 551. Expected arrival in Washington is about 710. Train 874 leaves Martinsburg at 525, Duffield's 543, Brunswick 608. That train is arriving in Washington around 735. And finally, train 878 is leaving Martinsburg at 625. For the MTA Transit Team, I'm Austin Todd with your MARC Rail Update.
7: Here's your Panhandle News Network forecast. Today we'll bring a mix of sun and clouds, creating pleasant conditions with a high of 71. Tonight will be clear with a low of 45. Tomorrow is expected to be sunny with a high of 67, starting an extended period of dry weather. With your exclusive 95.9 Big Dog AccuWeather forecast, I'm meteorologist Joe Lundberg.

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1: 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On 81 between Winchester, Martinsburg, and Hagerstown, I just don't see crashes. Traffic looks like it's going to be okay on 70 between Hancock, Hagerstown, Myersville, and Frederick. Merging onto southbound 270, there's a crash south of Hyattstown, then you're fine to the lane divide. 15 across Point of Rocks, pretty busy. Same thing with Luckett's Route 9. Traffic is going to be heavy before Sagal Road to Hillsboro Road, busy at the Berlin Turnpike, then you find a Route 7. And Route 7 out of Winchester to Leesburg, you're good to go. And then 522, good between Hancock, Ridge, and Winchester right now. I'm Allie Oakley with the traffic.
2: Good morning from the MTA. Checking in on the MARC train system, Brunswick train 872 is leaving Harper's Ferry just before 5:30, Brunswick 5:40, Point of Rocks 5:51. Expected arrival in Washington is around 7:10. Train 874 is leaving Martinsburg at 5:25, Duffield's 5:43, Brunswick 6:08. That train pulls into Union Station at 7:35. And finally, train 878 is leaving at 6:25. For the MTA Transit Team, I'm Austin Todd with your MARC Rail Update.
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4: 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I'm gonna

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1: 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On 81 between Winchester, Martinsburg, and Hagerstown, I just don't see crashes. Traffic looks like it's going to be okay on 70 between Hancock, Hagerstown, Myersville, and Frederick. Merging onto southbound 270, there's a crash south of Hyattstown, then you're fine to the lane divide. 15 across Point of Rocks, pretty busy. Same thing with Luckett's Route 9. Traffic is going to be heavy before Sagal Road to Hills. Hillsboro Road, busy at the Berlin Turnpike, then you're fine to Route 7. And Route 7 out of Winchester to Leesburg, you're good to go. And then 522, good between Hancock, Ridge, and Winchester right now. I'm Allie Oakley with traffic.
2: Good morning from the MTA. Checking in on the MARC train system, Brunswick Train 872 is leaving Harper's Ferry just before 5:30. Brunswick 540, Point of Rocks 551. Expected arrival in Washington is around 7:10. Train 874 is leaving Martinsburg at 525. Duffield's 543, Brunswick 608. That train pulls into Union Station at 7:35. And finally, Train 878 is leaving at 625. For the MTA Transit Team, I'm Austin Todd with your MARC Rail Update.
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3: Fox News, I'm Ted Linder. The search off Nantucket for six people aboard a medical jet that disappeared on a flight headed to Boston has been suspended. This is after the Coast Guard found a debris field but haven't located survivors.
4: Several helicopters, fixed-wing aircraft, and ships have searched about 2,840 square miles of ocean.
3: That's Fox's Max Gordon. Two people died in a hail of gunfire in southern Georgia. Nearly three dozen injured during a homecoming block party on Sunday morning.
5: Dooley County Sheriff's deputies were patrolling the area, and when they heard the gunfire, Sheriff Craig Peavy says they sprang into action to get to those who needed help.
3: Fox's Jill Nato, deputies searching for the shooters and a motive. The Milwaukee Brewers up 2-0 in the NLDS after defeating the San Diego Padres 4-3 in Milwaukee. Game 3 will be Tuesday night in San Diego. And on Sunday night, the Atlanta Braves even their series with the Dodgers at 1-1, winning 3-2 in L.A. 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
6: Here's your Panhandle News Network forecast. Today will bring a mix of sun and clouds, creating pleasant conditions with a high of 71. Tonight will be clear with a low of 45. Tomorrow is expected to be sunny with a high of 67, starting an extended period of dry weather. With your exclusive 95.9 Big Dog AccuWeather forecast, I'm meteorologist Joe Lundberg.

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2: We've been waiting for a long time.
3: Yeah!
2: Yes, we've been waiting for a long, long time.
3: Oh, yes, we have.
2: We've been waiting for a long time.
3: Wee!
2: But we ain't gonna wait no more.
3: Baby.
2: We're getting ready to

Tell us why, brother. Tell us why. Put your hand upon that radio and say hallelujah. Good Monday morning, big dogs. We had a kind of a rainy, crappy weekend, but hope you got a chance to relax a little bit, have some fun, drink a few adult beverages and a lot of coffee, and, you know, just get your hair down from all of the work weekend. We're back in, you know, back in the saddle again, and it's the start of another work week. What can we say? It just keeps coming at you. But nevertheless, fall is here. There's no question about that. The leaves are falling, changing colors, and that being said, it's really, really slippery out there on the back roads. And with the fog that is sitting around a lot of parts of the four state, it is really treacherous out on the road. So please drive carefully this morning, at least until the fog clears away. But yeah, that the wet leaves and the wet roads, you go be slip sliding around, and that's not necessarily a good thing. So just a little word of wisdom there this morning. I got a little sideways on a turn this morning, and in an all-wheel drive vehicle, that is that's hard to do. So take it from my experience. All right, I'm Bob Steele. It's the five times over caffeinated morning radio show. We are playing more music, having more fun, definitely drinking more coffee than anybody else in the four-state region. The interns have got us going, got us perking already. So thank you guys very much. Appreciate it. High five to the interns there. And Fleroy is not here yet. Well, hopefully he'll get here a little bit. So just have some fun. Now, we play flat out

the best music ever recorded. Hits from the 80s and the 90s, a little 70s and 60s thrown in, and then we give you the information you need to get you to your day. Now, we were talking about weather a couple of seconds ago. Yep, foggy, but that's going to go away. I have a complete weather forecast from AccuWeather coming up in minutes here for you. But AccuWeather is the most accurate weather forecasting service in the biz, and we have it right here on 95.9 The Big Dog. Then we look at traffic. Well, the weather affects the traffic. Traffic is absolutely critical for you to know what's going on. And so far, you guys have been playing nice out there. You road warriors, thank you so very much for keeping us posted on what's going on. Allie Oakley has the latest traffic information, award-winning traffic reporter for Metro Traffic. Yep. Now, news. Man, it is tough to keep track of everything that's going on in the world now, isn't it? Fox Radio News, right here on The Big Dog, has it covered. Short, concise, to the minute, accurate news reporting, the best in the radio business, and of course, we have it right here. Now, we realize that there's an awful lot going on locally as well. So for your regional, state, and local stories, we have the Panhandle News Network originating right here at The Big Dog. Marsha and Clint got you covered on all the local stuff. Now, sports is incredibly important around our area, and there's a lot of sports to cover. 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And then for those national stories, well, NBC Sports Radio, the most accurate sports radio network in the business. All right? So we got you covered. News, traffic, weather, sports, music. Don't get much better than that. And we don't ask for anything. It doesn't cost you a dime. No subscription fees, no nothing. We just play music. So let's get started. Mark Chestnut, it sure is Monday, and it is. The five times over caffeinated morning radio show with me, Bob Steele, is on the air everywhere on The Big Dog.

0: The big dog. I'm Bob Steele. It's a five times over caffeinated morning radio show. Good Monday morning. I tell you what, if you've got a cold room, you want to look up. You know, a room that never quite seems warm enough. Well, look up. 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Here's your four-state forecast. Morning fog, then warmer and sunny with a few high clouds today. High 72. Clear tonight, low 41. Be sunny and seasonal tomorrow, high 65. Right now, it's 53 in Martinsburg. We'll have a complete weather update coming up in minutes. 6:14, Steel in the morning time.
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2: 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On 81 southbound, it's a construction zone south of Route 7 with delays almost backed up to Route 11. And then beyond that, it looks like traffic is going to be fine. Woods Mill Road, it looks like there's an accident before Woods Mill Drive, by the way. On 81 Martinsburg to Hagerstown, I don't see crashes. 70 is fine. Hancock, Hagerstown, Myersville to Frederick, it's good. Traffic is going to slow on southbound 270 before Urbana past Hyattstown.

Then you're going to be fine toward the lane divide, 15 Point of Rocks. It's okay. Kind of busy into Luckett's Route 9. Traffic is going to slow at the West Virginia, Virginia line into Hillsboro. And then you're also going to slow on your way in toward Hamilton Station Road, eastbound Route 7 after Route 9. Traffic is heavy past a crash. I'm Allie Oakley with traffic.

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95.9 The Big Dog. Have you ever had too much fun? I can't think of any time that I've had too much fun. Daryl Singletary, 1995. I'm Bob Steele, the five times over caffeinated morning radio show guy. And here is what's happening around the four state. It is World Habitat Day. It is also World Teachers Day. So if you can read, you can write, you can talk, thank your teacher. Let's see. It is James Bond Day. Bond. Shake it, not stirred. There you go. A bunch of different Bonds over the course of the year. Sean Connery played the first one.

0: 62 to 67, then 71 to 83. David Niven, which I, interesting, played James Bond in 67. George Lazenby in 69. Roger Moore from 73 to 85. Timothy Dalton from 87 to 89. Pierce Brosnan, 95 to 2002. And Daniel Craig from 2006 to 2021. Who's going to be the next Bond? Well, we will wait and see. It is Do Something Nice Day today. It is also National Apple Betty Day today. Apple Betty is a interesting. It's a coffee with a cop day. Get Funky Day. Okay. Not much a whole lot of funky today. And the interns are going, wait. Get Funky Day. Well, there you go. It is Pumpkin Seed Day, Rhode Island Day, and Walk to School Day today. It is Jeff Conaway's heavenly birthday. He played Bobby on Taxi and Kanicki in Grease. Bernie Mac, comedian, his heavenly birthday today. Larry Fine from the Three Stooges. He was also a concert violinist. His heavenly birthday today. Karen Allen, who played Marion Ravenwood in Raiders of the Lost Ark and in Indiana Jones and the Kingdom of the Crystal Skull. Sir Bob Geldof is 75 as well. He organized Live Aid and Live 8, both of which were far more successful than his music career with the Boomtown Rats. Clive Barker, 74, horror author and film director, most famous film, Hellraiser. Mario Lemieux, hockey legend, is 61. Josie Bissett is 56. She played Jane Andrews on Melrose Place. Kate Winslet is 51. If you loved her in Titanic, your kids hate her in Divergent, and the critics loved her in Mayor of Easttown. Jesse Palmer is 48, the host of The Bachelor. He's the former NFL quarterback from The Bachelor's fifth season. He used to play for the Giants. And Travis Kelce is 37, Kansas City Chiefs tight end. And Mr. Taylor Swift. It was 48 years ago in 1978 that Dolly Parton appeared on the cover of Playboy. 38 years ago in 1988, Democratic vice presidential candidate Lloyd Bentsen tore Dan Quayle a new one during their debates when he told him, quote, "I knew Jack Kennedy. Jack Kennedy was a friend of mine. Senator, you're no Jack Kennedy." It was 25 years ago in 2001 that Barry Bonds broke Mark McGwire's record with his 71st home run in a single season. He closed out the season with 73 homers and still holds that record. And it was 15 years ago in 2011, legendary Apple founder Steve Jobs died. And that's what's happening around the four state and in your world on this manic Monday on 95.9 The Big Dog. Let's check in with Allie Oakley for the latest in traffic.
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2: 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On 81 between Winchester, Martinsburg, and Hagerstown, Greencastle, I don't see any accidents. That construction zone that was southbound going toward Route 7, it looks like they picked that up. Northbound side of 81, though, north of Reliance Road, it looks like we have a new crash. 70, I don't see any delays between Hancock, Hagerstown to get in toward Frederick, merging onto southbound 270. Traffic is going to slow before Urbana. We have a crash south of Hyattstown, and then there was a fender bender in the backup near Urbana. On 15, traffic is going to be busy at Point of Rocks, very heavy at the West Virginia-Virginia line on Route 9 to Hillsboro. I'm Allie Oakley with traffic. We got AccuWeather.
1: Here's your Panhandle News Network forecast. Today we'll bring a mix of sun and clouds, creating pleasant conditions with a high of 71. Tonight will be clear with a low of 45. Tomorrow is expected to be sunny with a high of 67, starting an extended period of dry weather. 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

95.9, the big dog from Toby Keith to Rodney Foster and Radney Foster. I tell you what. More coffee, gang. Okay, got it? Yeah. Intern's got the order there. This is Nobody Wins from 1993 on the dog.

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0: 95.9, the Big Dog Classic there. Merle Haggard. Nah, I think I'll just stay here and drink. I'm Bob Steele, the five times over caffeinated morning radio show, reminding you that Jefferson County Schools is hiring teachers, bus operators, cooks, and custodians. Veterans, discover how your military skills translate into school careers. Vet to Ed Job Fair. It's coming up Thursday, October 15th, 5 p.m. at the Ranson Elementary. You're not going to want to miss this if you're looking for a good job. Jefferson County, great place to work. Tell them the Big Dog sent you. 95.9 The Dog.
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0: 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I don't see any accidents. That construction zone that was southbound going toward Route 7, it looks like they picked that up. Northbound side of 81, though, north of Reliance Road, it looks like we have a new crash. 70, I don't see any delays between Hancock, Hagerstown to get in toward Frederick, merging onto southbound 270. Traffic is going to slow before Urbana. We have a crash south of Hyattstown, and then there was a fender bender in the backup near Urbana. On 15, traffic is going to be busy at Point of Rocks, very heavy at the West Virginia-Virginia line on Route 9 to Hillsboro. I'm Allie Oakley with traffic.
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0: 95.9 to Big Dog, Darius Rucker, and Comeback Song. 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
2: 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On 81 between Winchester, Martinsburg, and Hagerstown, Greencastle, I don't see any accidents. That construction zone that was southbound going toward Route 7, it looks like they picked that up. Northbound side of 81, though, north of Reliance Road, it looks like we have a new crash. 70, I don't see any delays between Hancock, Hagerstown to get in toward Frederick, merging onto southbound 270. Traffic is going to slow before Urbana. We have a crash south of Hyattstown, and then there was a fender bender in the backup near Urbana. On 15, traffic is going to be busy at Point of Rocks, very heavy at the West Virginia-Virginia line on Route 9 to Hillsboro. I'm Allie Oakley with traffic.
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3: Good morning. With your news update, I'm Marcia Kovalik. Two Hagerstown men have been charged in connection with a shooting at Wheaton Park. Hagerstown police were called to the 400 block of Siemens Avenue for a shooting on Wednesday afternoon. When they arrived, they found evidence of gunfire but no injured victims. The suspect vehicle was spotted on Mogginsville Road with two men inside, but the driver fled when police tried to make a traffic stop. They fled into West Virginia, where they were taken into custody. Arrested were 26-year-old Jacob Arroyo and 21-year-old Leviticus.

0: It's Rick's. The Washington County Department of Business and Economic Development is encouraging local growers and agricultural businesses to apply for agricultural innovation and equipment grants. Deadline is October 30th. The Red Cross is assisting the occupants of a Hagerstown duplex after a two-alarm fire that broke out in the 400 block of Clarendon Avenue. Rescue crews had to be dispatched after a vehicle crashed into a sign at a Franklin County Sheets this past weekend. Authorities say two occupants had to be freed by first responders after the wreck on Lincoln Way East Saturday morning. Only minor injuries were reported. The Fly Dubai co-pilot accused of stabbing the captain of a passenger jet mid-flight was reportedly banned previously from flying over fears he had adopted radical ideological views. He was grounded back in 2024 after his airline found out he had been visiting radical Islamic websites. Officials are now investigating how the Omani national was cleared to be in the cockpit of a Fly Dubai plane headed for Israel. The U.S. Supreme Court is back in session today with a number of high-profile cases to consider, including whether lawsuits seeking to hold fossil fuel companies responsible for climate change can move forward in state courts. Among other cases, the legality of voting laws that require proof of citizenship, and how much authority parents have over children who identify as transgender. Krista Pike's attorney says the Tennessee governor should commute her death sentence to a life sentence after the failed execution. She is reportedly in a hospital on a ventilator. President Trump has announced he's creating a new Super Intelligence Force, or SIF, with the goal to ensure the U.S. is the world's leader in the technology. The U.S. has removed all of its B-1 bombers from an airbase in the United Kingdom following security concerns over a suspected terror plot. And a traffic note, the two left lanes will be closed on southbound I-81 in Berkeley County between mile markers 24 and 21. That's from 7 tonight to midnight. For the Panhandle News Network, I'm Marcia Kovalik.
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3: Fox News, I'm Ted Linder. The search off Nantucket for six people aboard a medical jet that disappeared on a flight headed to Boston has been suspended. This after the Coast Guard found a debris field but haven't located survivors.
4: Several helicopters, fixed-wing aircraft, and ships have searched about 2,840 square miles of ocean.
3: That's Fox's Max Gordon. Two people died in a hail of gunfire in southern Georgia. Nearly three dozen injured during a homecoming block party on Sunday morning.
5: Dooley County Sheriff's deputies were patrolling the area, and when they heard the gunfire, Sheriff Craig Peavy says they sprang into action to get to those who needed help.
3: Fox's Jill Nato, deputies searching for the shooters and a motive. The Milwaukee Brewers up 2-0 in the NLDS after defeating the San Diego Padres 4-3 in Milwaukee. Game 3 will be Tuesday night in San Diego. And on Sunday night, the Atlanta Braves even their series with the Dodgers at 1-1, winning 3-2 in L.A. 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
7: Week 4 NFL action saw the Chiefs edge the Raiders 30-27 in a matchup of 3-0 teams. Running back Kenneth Walker, 177 yards rushing and two touchdowns for KC. Coach Andy Reid.
8: Offensively, it was great to see Walker have another big day. A crucial time, the big long run that he had, but he was productive the whole day.
7: The Chiefs, one of only three teams that are 4-0 now. The Vikings and the 49ers are the others. Vikings got by the winless Dolphins, and the 49ers beat the Broncos. Some other top games, the Panthers outscored the Lions in the Sunday night matchup. The Patriots upset the Bills, handing Buffalo its first loss. And the Rams rallied in the fourth quarter to beat the Eagles in Philly. Baseball playoffs, the Brewers walked off the Padres 4-3 on a two-run ninth inning single by Jackson Churio. Milwaukee goes up 2-0 in that best-of-five division series. While the Braves beat the Dodgers 3-2, that series now tied at 1. I'm Matt McCoy.
9: Here's your Panhandle News Network forecast. Today we'll bring a mix of sun and clouds, creating pleasant conditions with a high of 71. Tonight will be clear with a low of 45. Tomorrow is expected to be sunny with a high of 67, starting an extended period of dry weather. With your exclusive 95.9 Big Dog AccuWeather forecast, I'm meteorologist Joe Lundberg.

0: 95.9 The Big Dog, Martina McBride. She's a happy girl, 1998, and one of my all-time favorite female voices in country music. Just a great, great, great set of pipes. 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
0: Well, Miranda Lambert and Kacey Musgraves have officially squashed their beef. They reunited earlier this year on a first ever duet called Horses and Divorces, but Miranda was just asked about it in a recent interview, and here's what she had to say. Like, does it matter anyway? What was it even about? Some dumb girl drama we don't even remember. And she went on to say how it's best to let old drama be whiskey under the bridge, which also happens to be a lyric from their duet. Miranda summed it up well. She said, "I don't have the energy anymore to be so grudgy." Okay. Billy Ray Cyrus is the king of the mullet. So when he was asked to do a new collaboration with country rock duo Deltona, it's only natural that he gave one of the members a mullet himself. He was in their music video for a remix of Parties in the Back, and he actually shaved head singer Ned Abernathy's hair into a mullet. Billy Ray said the project lined up perfectly with the 20th century of Hannah Montana because his character sang about wanting his mullet back. You know, I understand mullets are coming back, so guys, there you go. John Pardee had to cancel two stops on his Gambling Man tour this past weekend after getting sick. His shows in Macon, Georgia and Biloxi, Mississippi are being postponed. He said in a video he was able to get through the last concert on Thursday, but was only squeaking by. John says he wants to be at 100% before returning to the stage and didn't want to perform while still struggling. The cancellation shows, those canceled shows will be rescheduled. New dates expected to be announced soon. And finally, Dolly Parton's classic hit Jolene has officially surpassed 1 billion streams on Spotify, making it just the 20th country song ever to reach that milestone. Jolene was released back in 1973, which means it's now the oldest country song to join Spotify's Billion Streams Club, beating the previous record holder by 33 years. And that, my friends, is the Nashville Notebook. The Inside Skinny from the Music City and a little bit more, brought to you by our friends at TCB Contracting.
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2: 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On 81, traffic is going to be okay between Winchester, Martinsburg, and Hagerstown, Greencastle, Chambersburg. There's a crash on the northbound side north of Reliance Road. Traffic's almost backed up to 66. 70, it's fine. Hancock, Hagerstown to Frederick, merging onto southbound 270. Pretty heavy out of Urbana to Hyattstown where there was an accident. 15, traffic is going to slow south of St. Clair Lane to Luckett's, and then you're fine to Leesburg. Route 9, traffic slows when you get to Sagal Road. That's going to take you into Hillsboro. Pretty heavy at the Berlin Turnpike, heavy after Hampton Road. That takes you to Route 7. Route 7 eastbound after Route 9, you've got a crash. Traffic's backed up to the Berlin Turnpike. I'm Allie Oakley with traffic.
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0: 95.9, the Big Dog Classic there from Ronnie Millsap, Smoky Mountain Rain. I'm Bob Steele, the five times over caffeinated radio show. Can't believe it was 1980 when that song came out as big, big, big hit for Ronnie. Man, I tell you what. You want to fire them up, Big Dogs? 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
2: 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Staples, that was easy. On 81, between Winchester, Martinsburg, and Hagerstown, that's good. The crash was northbound 81 north of Reliance Road. Big delays from 66. 70, between Hancock, Hagerstown, Myersville, and Frederick, lanes are open. Merging onto southbound 270. Traffic slows Urbana to Hightstown, and then 27 Ridge Road, just kind of off and on to about 28 West Montgomery Avenue, and those are off and on delays. 15, it's going to be very heavy when you get to St. Clair Lane. That takes you to past Limestone School Road, and Route 9 traffic slows at Sagal Road, and that's going to take you the rest of the ride to Hillsboro. Pretty busy at the Berlin Turnpike, and then Hampton Road to ride toward Route 7. Route 7, the crash after Route 9 got moved out of the roadway. I'm Allie Oakley with traffic.
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4: Here's your Panhandle News Network forecast. Today will bring a mix of sun and clouds, creating pleasant conditions with a high of 71. Tonight will be clear with a low of 45. Tomorrow is expected to be sunny with a high of 67, starting an extended period of dry weather. 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

95.9, the big dog from Big Pool to Charlestown, Steve Whitetail to Berryville. We're playing your favorites back to back to back. This one off the request lines for Hancock is George Strait, an oceanfront property on the big dog.

You know it's fall in the Forest State when the car repair places are offering pumpkin spice oil changes. 95.9, the big dog.

95.9, the big dog. You get that Friday night honky tonk attitude. How about a Monday morning honky tonk attitude, huh? Yeah, well, we still see a lot of fog around the four states. So if you're out and about, watch out. Lots of leaves, lots of wet roads. It's still a little bit of a mess out there. So please be careful. 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
2: 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On 81, between Winchester, Martinsburg, and Hagerstown, there are no accidents. Traffic is in a slower 70 and 81 come together. On the northbound side of 81, north of Reliance Road, they're still working that crash. You're almost backed up to 66. On 70, it's okay between Hancock, but when you get to Hagerstown, you've got that brief delay. Otherwise, you're fine to Frederick. On southbound 270, traffic slows south of Urbana to Hyattstown with the earlier crash cleared. 15, it's very heavy getting into Luckett's, past Limestone School Road. Route 9, traffic slows at the West Virginia-Virginia line to Hillsboro. Traffic is going to slow again when you get to Hampton Road. That takes you to Route 7, and that crash that was on Route 7 after Route 9 moved from the roadway, still seeing delays from the Berlin Turnpike. I'm Allie Oakley with traffic.

Peterman, and first-class Steyer served during World War II in the Navy 6+ years. He served in the Pacific Theater. He's passed away now, but he died at Audie Murphy VA Hospital in San Antonio, Texas. They have first. He has relatives here in the four state.

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0: 95.9 The Big Dog, We Got Trouble. Tanya Tucker from 1998. I'm Bob Steele, the five times over caffeinated morning radio show. Drinking more coffee, having more fun, and definitely playing more music than any other radio station in the four state. You can take that one to the bank. This fog that you're seeing around the four state right now is going to be hanging around for a little while, according to AccuWeather, but it's going to burn off a little bit later on. It'll be warmer, sunny, few high clouds a little bit later on this afternoon. High today, 72, so it's going to be a nice day. It's just got to get through this fog. And I tell you what, dew point is right around the temperature, which means that's where you get it, fog. So please be careful as you're out and about. As the sun comes up or gets light, that fog will burn off. But it's still around, and it's heavy in some places in the four states. So make sure you have your headlights on. Give yourself a little bit of extra time to brake, and you should be fine. 95.9, the Big Dog.
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2: 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On 81, between Winchester, Martinsburg, and Hagerstown, there are no accidents. Traffic is in a slower 70 and 81 come together. On the northbound side of 81 north of Reliance Road, they're still working that crash. You're almost backed up to 66. On 70, it's okay between Hancock, but when you get to Hagerstown, you've got that brief delay. Otherwise, you're fine to Frederick. On southbound 270, traffic slows south of Urbana to Hyattstown with the earlier crash cleared. 15, it's very heavy getting into Luckett's past Limestone School Road. Route 9, traffic slows at the West Virginia-Virginia line to Hillsboro. Traffic is going to slow again when you get to Hampton Road. That takes you to Route 7, and that crash that was on Route 7 after Route 9 moved from the roadway. Still seeing delays from the Berlin Turnpike. I'm Allie Oakley with traffic.
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3: Good morning. With your news update, I'm Marcia Kovalik. Two Hagerstown men have been charged in connection with a shooting at Wheaton Park. Hagerstown police were called to the 400 block of Siemens Avenue for a shooting on Wednesday afternoon. When they arrived, they found evidence of gunfire but no injured victims. The suspect vehicle was spotted on Mogginsville Road with two men inside, but the driver fled when police tried to make a traffic stop. He fled into West Virginia, where they were taken into custody. Arrested were 26-year-old Jacob Arroyo and 21-year-old Leviticus Ricks. The Washington County Department of Business and Economic Development is encouraging local growers and agricultural businesses to apply for agricultural innovation and equipment grants. Deadline is October 30th. The Red Cross is assisting the occupants of a Hagerstown duplex after a two-alarm fire that broke out in the 400 block of Clarendon Avenue. Rescue crews had to be dispatched after a vehicle crashed into a sign at a Franklin County Sheets this past weekend. Authorities say two occupants had to be freed by first responders after the wreck on Lincoln Way East Saturday morning. Only minor injuries were reported. The Fly Dubai co-pilot accused of stabbing the captain of a passenger jet mid-flight was reportedly banned previously from flying over fears he had adopted radical ideological views. He was grounded back in 2024 after his airline found out he had been visiting radical Islamic websites. Officials are now investigating how the Omani national was cleared to be in the cockpit of a Fly Dubai plane headed for Israel. The U.S. Supreme Court is back in session today with a number of high-profile cases to consider, including whether lawsuits seeking to hold fossil fuel companies responsible for climate change can move forward in state courts. Among other cases, the legality of voting laws that require proof of citizenship and how much authority parents have over children who identify as transgender. Krista Pike's attorney says the Tennessee governor should commute her death sentence to a life sentence after the failed execution. She is reportedly in a hospital on a ventilator. President Trump has announced he's creating a new super

0: Intelligence Force, or SIF, with the goal to ensure the U.S. is the world's leader in the technology. The U.S. has removed all of its B-1 bombers from an airbase in the United Kingdom following security concerns over a suspected terror plot. And a traffic note, the two left lanes will be closed on southbound I-81 in Berkeley County between mile markers 24 and 21. That's from 7 tonight to midnight. For the Panhandle News Network, I'm Marcia Kovalik.
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3: Fox News, I'm Ted Lindner. The search off Dan Tuckett for six people aboard a medical jet that disappeared on a flight headed to Boston has been suspended. This after the Coast Guard found a debris field but haven't located survivors.
4: Several helicopters, fixed-wing aircraft, and ships have searched about 2,840 square miles of ocean.
3: That's Fox's Max Gordon. Two people died in a hail of gunfire in southern Georgia. Nearly three dozen injured during a homecoming block party on Sunday morning.
5: Dooley County Sheriff's deputies were patrolling the area, and when they heard the gunfire, Sheriff Craig Peavy says they sprang into action to get to those who needed help.
3: Fox's Jill Nato, deputies searching for the shooters and a motive. The Milwaukee Brewers up 2-0 in the NLDS after defeating the San Diego Padres 4-3 in Milwaukee. Game 3 will be Tuesday night in San Diego. And on Sunday night, the Atlanta Braves even their series with the Dodgers at 1-1, winning 3-2 in L.A. 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
7: Week 4 NFL action saw the Chiefs edge the Raiders 30-27 in a matchup of 3-0 teams. Running back Kenneth Walker, 177 yards rushing and two touchdowns for KC. Coach Andy Reid.
8: Offensively, it was great to see Walker have another big day. A crucial time, the big long run that he had, but he was productive the whole day.
7: The Chiefs, one of only three teams that are 4-0 now. The Vikings and the 49ers are the others. Vikings got by the winless Dolphins, and the 49ers beat the Broncos. Some other top games, the Panthers outscored the Lions in the Sunday night matchup. The Patriots upset the Bills, handing Buffalo its first loss. And the Rams rallied in the fourth quarter to beat the Eagles in Philly. Baseball playoffs, the Brewers walked off the Padres 4-3 on a two-run ninth inning single by Jackson Churio. Milwaukee goes up 2-0 in that best-of-five division series, while the Braves beat the Dodgers 3-2. That series now tied at 1. I'm Matt McCoy.
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10: Back to winning ways for the Shepherd University Rams.
11: Alden breaks away past midfield. He's past the 40, he's past the 30, to the 20. No one's going to catch the redshirt freshman. Ian Malden, redemption at the highest degree. It's a six-point swing for the Rams, and it's a touchdown.
10: Shepherd now 4-1 on the season as they beat Millersville 35-7 this past Saturday in Shepherdstown. It was a dominant statistical performance that saw the Shepherd Ram offense outgain Millersville 410 yards to 224. Up next for Shepherd, a game under the lights just outside of Philadelphia this Saturday as Shepherd travels to take on Westchester. It'll be a 6 o'clock kickoff. You can hear the call on 95.9 The Big Dog. From the sports desk, I'm Luke Wiggs.
12: Here's your Panhandle News Network forecast. Today we'll bring a mix of sun and clouds, creating pleasant conditions with a high of 71. Tonight will be clear with a low of 45. Tomorrow is expected to be sunny with a high of 67, starting an extended period of dry weather. With your exclusive 95.9 Big Dog AccuWeather forecast, I'm meteorologist Joe Lundberg.

0: 95.9, the big dog, Marty Stewart, the superlatives, and now that's country. I'm Bob Steele, the five times over caffeinated morning radio show. It is time now for the good stuff. The good stuff brought to you by Harold's Gun Shop, because they've got plenty of it. From 1800s classics to modern day steel, Harold's is an old school gun shop for those who appreciate firearms history and craftsmanship. Find them at 5 Barnett Avenue in Waynesboro, right across from the Wayne Heights Mall. They're open Tuesday through Saturday, 9 to 5.
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0: Here's a few more good news stories making the rounds this morning. Sometimes a great story can make up for an unexpected tragedy. A couple was getting married last week in Outer Banks, North Carolina, and the recent storms cut off access to the highway to get to the area. Now, most of their family and friends couldn't make it to the location, so an open invitation was posted on social media asking locals or visitors who were already there to show up and help make the day special. And boy, did they. In the end, more than 400 people showed up to watch two people they had never met get married, including a DJ and a photographer. They did run out of food at one point, but then people started bringing food and other contributions. It turned into a huge party. A guy named Alistair Cass stormed out of his house in England last month because he was frustrated at his favorite soccer team, Arsenal, just lost. But it was fortunate because outside he heard a woman crying for help from the valley behind his house. He followed her screams and saw her. She was stuck in the mud up to her chest, hadn't been able to move for 4 hours. So he tried to pull her out, but eventually had to call for help. She later sent him a thank you, saying, "Thanks to Arsenal for being rubbish at football." 3 wind turbines spinning on Antarctica's Ross Island have made an enormous impact on the energy market of the continent. They mitigated roughly 122,000 gallons of diesel fuel consumption and all the associated cost of shipping the fuel there. Talk about environmentally friendly. Well, there you have it. And that is the good stuff. The good stuff brought to you by our friends at Harold's Gun Shop. They're located at 5 Barnett Avenue in Waynesboro, right across from the Wayne Heights Mall.
1: That's the good stuff.
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6: 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That's good. The northbound side north of Reliance Road, you've got a crash, and they're still working with that. 70 eastbound, they're still a little bit heavy there at 81, and then Myersville as well as 340. 15 out of Luckett's to get past Limestone School Road, traffic's jammed. Route 9, traffic slows Harper's Ferry Road to Hillsboro, the Berlin Turnpike, as well as Hamilton Station. Route 7, traffic slows after the Berlin Turnpike to get past Route 9. I don't see any problems on the length of 522 Hancock into Winchester. I'm Allie Oakley with traffic.
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1: 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Well, the 45th Annual Greek Steam and Rush Show, October 16th through the 18th at the Fulton County Fairgrounds, is coming, featuring all of our tractors and equipment, good food, fresh apple cider, vendors, and more. 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
2: 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That's good. The northbound side north of Reliance Road, you've got a crash, and they're still working with that. 70 eastbound, they're still a little bit heavy there at 81, and then Myersville as well as 340. 15 out of Luckett's to get past Limestone School Road. Traffic's jammed. Route 9, traffic slows Harper's Ferry Road to Hillsboro, the Berlin Turnpike, as well as Hamilton Station. Route 7, traffic slows after the Berlin Turnpike to get past Route 9. I don't see any problems on the length of 522 Hancock into Winchester. I'm Allie Oakley with traffic.
3: Here's your Panhandle News Network forecast. Today we'll bring a mix of sun and clouds, creating pleasant conditions with a high of 71. Tonight will be clear with a low of 45. Tomorrow is expected to be sunny with a high of 67, starting an extended period of dry weather. With your exclusive 95.9 Big Dog AccuWeather forecast, I'm meteorologist Joe Lundberg.

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For Hagerstown, Martinsburg, Greencastle, and Winchester. This is Shenandoah. I want to be loved like that. Off the request lines for

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3: West Virginia's general revenue fund topped its monthly and year-to-date targets. In the first quarter, the state collected $570 million. In September, nearly $16 million above estimates. Year-to-date collections totaled about $1.4 billion. State Revenue Secretary Eric Nelson says corporate net income, sales, and personal income taxes drove the results, along with strong severance tax income from oil and gas. Two Hagerstown men have been charged in connection with a shooting at Wheaton Park. Hagerstown police were called to the 400 block of Summons Avenue for a shooting on Wednesday afternoon. When they arrived, they found evidence of gunfire, but no injured victims. The suspect's vehicle was spotted on Mogginsville Road with two men inside, but the driver fled when police tried to make a traffic stop. The suspects then fled into West Virginia, where they were taken into custody. A Jefferson County group against the 260-mile Valley Link North transmission line project proposed to go from the John Amos Power Plant in Putnam County Northeast and into Virginia through Jefferson County, say they're now armed with research results. Dan McGinn, a Jefferson County resident who leads a volunteer coalition of farmers and residents opposed to the Valley Link, said they recently partnered with Rex Repass and Research America to conduct a poll. McGinn says 70% of those responding are against the proposed project.
4: So you can't have a greater David and Goliath fight than this. So we wanted to show the breadth and depth of views on this. And as the poll shows, people are passionately against Valley Link.
3: As for some of the issues,
4: this is a 260-mile long swath of land. They're going to bulldoze through West Virginia, over 6,000 acres. They're going to build the most powerful power line in the country, 765 kilovolts, not for West Virginia, but into Loudoun County, and we're going to pay for it.
3: You can hear his full interview on our Panhandle News Network Spotify page. The Berkeley County Commission will hold a public hearing Thursday, October 22nd. That's to receive public comments on its 2026 draft update for the Berkeley County Comprehensive Plan. The two left lanes will be closed on southbound I-81 between mile markers 24 and 21 from 7 tonight to midnight. That's to allow for asphalt repairs. For the Panhandle News Network, I'm Marcia Kovalik.
5: Here's your Panhandle News Network forecast. Today we'll bring a mix of sun and clouds, creating pleasant conditions with a high of 71. Tonight will be clear with a low of 45. Tomorrow is expected to be sunny with a high of 67, starting an extended period of dry weather. With your exclusive 95.9 Big Dog AccuWeather forecast, I'm meteorologist Joe Lundberg.
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0: around the country building charts for about, I think it was about 8 or 10 weeks going back in the day. I'm Bob Steele playing nothing but genuine country gold, the best from the 80s, the 90s, little 70s and 60s coming up. And then we are giving away family four packs of tickets come time this hour to the 45th annual Grease, Steam, and Rush show. Yep. Fulton County Fairgrounds, October 16th through the 18th. 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

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I'm Bob Steele, the five times over caffeinated morning radio show. Coming up in just seconds, your chance to win a family four-pack of tickets to the 45th annual Grease, Steam, and Rush show right here on 95.9, the big dog.

0: be okay. I'm Bob Steele, the five times over caffeinated morning radio show. Garth Brooks and the original version of Friends in Low Places. I kind of like the third verse version. 1990 was the year for that. I'm Bob Steele, as I mentioned, and it is time now to grab those phones and dial recklessly. Would you like to go to the 45th Annual Grease, Steam, and Rush Show at the Fulton County Fairgrounds in McConnellsburg, October 16th through the 18th? Well, if you would, get on the phone lines right now, 855-959-3294 or 855-959-DAWG. Those numbers again, 855-959-3294 or 855-959-DAWG. I've got a family four-pack sitting right here. Oh, take a look. You can look through your speaker there. Or yeah, there you go. There they are. 1, 2, 3, 4 tickets. And you could be going. Now, the Grease, Steam, and Rust Festival is always a blowout. Lots of things going on. And Pennsylvania's native Zach Grace will be performing live on Saturday the 17th from 3 until 6 at the festival. So that, in addition to, let's see, Oliver Tractor and Equipment is the featured manufacturer this year. You want to go? 855-959-3294. That's 855-959-DAWG. Caller number 9. Caller number 9 is going to the show.
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0: 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Who's on the phone with me?
1: Heather.
0: How you doing?
1: Great.
0: It's Monday. It was a little foggy this morning, but it looks like the sun's peeking out, so it's going to be a good day according to AccuWeather. And it's an even better day for you because you are caller number 9.
1: Great.
0: You are going to the 45th Annual Grease, Steam, and Rust Show at the Fulton County Fairgrounds in McConnellsburg coming up October 16th through the 18th. How about that?
1: That is amazing.
0: Have you ever been to that festival?
1: Yes, I have.
0: Oh, well, then you know it's just the coolest place in the world over there at the Fulton County Fairgrounds. Plus, Pennsylvania native Zach Grace is going to be performing live Saturday, October 17th. From 3 till 6. Now, that's going to be a lot of fun as well. So, you've got 4 tickets. You're going to take your family with you?
1: Yeah.
0: Or I was going to say, or 3 of your crazy friends.
1: It'll be family.
0: All right. One last question for you. It's a real easy one. That's what's your favorite radio station? 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
6: Back to winning ways for the Shepherd University Rams.
7: Alden breaks away past midfield. He's past the 40, he's past the 30, to the 20. No one's going to catch the redshirt freshman. Ian Malden, redemption at the highest degree. It's a six-point swing for the Rams, and it's a touchdown.
6: Shepherd now 4-1 on the season as they beat Millersville 35-7 this past Saturday in Shepherdstown. It was a dominant statistical performance that saw the Shepherd Ram offense outgain Millersville 410 yards to 224. Up next for Shepherd, a game under the lights just outside of Philadelphia this Saturday as Shepherd travels to take on Westchester. It'll be a 6 o'clock kickoff. You can hear the call on 95.9 The Big Dog. From the sports desk, I'm Luke Wiggs.
8: Here's your Panhandle News Network forecast. This afternoon will be warmer with plenty of sunshine marking the beginning of a prolonged period of dry weather. Expect a high of 72. Tonight will be clear with a low of 43. Tomorrow will bring plenty of sunshine with a high of 66. Tomorrow night will also be clear with a low of 43. With your exclusive 95.9 Big Dog AccuWeather forecast, I'm meteorologist Joe Lundberg.

0: 95.9, the big dog on the downhill side of the five times over caffeinated morning radio show for this manic Monday. I told you the sun was going to come out, and it did, and it's going to be a nice day. 72, some high clouds today, according to AccuWeather, and this is the start of what they say is going to be a dry spell. So we're going to have some nice days coming up, so take advantage of it and enjoy. Maybe you can get out for lunch, you know, get outside, just hang out a little bit instead of eating your lunch in the break room and just looking outside going, man, I wish I was out. Well, you can do it today. High, only 72. Yeah, very, very comfortable. Have a great day, dogs. Heather is up next. Live it up. Don't live it up so high you can't live it down.
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2: Alden breaks away past midfield. He's past the 40. He's past the 30 to the 20. No one's going to catch the redshirt freshman. Ian Malden, redemption at the highest degree. It's a six-point swing for the Rams, and it's a touchdown.
1: Shepherd now 4-1 on the season as they beat Millersville 35-7 this past Saturday in Shepherdstown. It was a dominant statistical performance that saw the Shepherd Ram offense outgain Millersville 410 yards to 224. Up next for Shepherd, a game under the lights just outside of Philadelphia this Saturday as Shepherd travels to take on Westchester. It'll be a 6 o'clock kickoff. You can hear the call on 95.9 The Big Dog. From the sports desk, I'm Luke Wiggs.
3: Here's your Panhandle News Network forecast. This afternoon will be warmer with plenty of sunshine, marking the beginning of a prolonged period of dry weather. Expect a high of 72. Tonight will be clear with a low of 43. Tomorrow will bring plenty of sunshine with a high of 66. Tomorrow night will also be clear with a low of 43. 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
4: 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Hey, Big Dogs, the four-state community Veterans Engagement Board presents the Martinsburg Veterans Day Parade Saturday, November 7th at noon in downtown Martinsburg, featuring honorees, the Grand Marshal, Purple Heart recipient, and hometown hero, Staff Sergeant Andrew Wolf, the guest of honor, 103-year-old World War II veteran Jack Myers, who will also sing the national anthem at the start of the parade. Participant information, application deadline is October 24th. 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Updates, details, and announcements can be found via the official Martinsburg Veterans Day Parade Facebook page. 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

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You don't think AI understands the Big Dog attitude now, do you?

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It's Country After Dark Classic with T.J. 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

0: 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It is the 420 funny every weekday at what time? You've got it, 420. It's a little bit of comedy to get you through your afternoon commute, and it happens right here on 95.9, the big dog.
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The devil went down to Georgia. He was looking for a soul to steal. He was in a bind because he was way behind and he was willing to make a deal. When he came across this young man sawing on a fiddle and playing it hot, and the devil jumped up on a hickory stump and said, "Boy, let me tell you what. I guess you didn't know it, but I'm a fiddle player too. And if you'd care to take a dare, I'll make a bet with you. Now you play pretty good fiddle, boy, but give the devil his due. I bet a fiddle of gold against your soul because I think I'm better than you." The boy said, "My name's Johnny, and it might be a sin, but I'll take your bet, and you're gonna regret, 'cause I'm the best as ever been."

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And he pulled the bow across the strings and it made a evil hiss. And then a band of demons joined in and it sounded.

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Johnny said, "Devil, just come on back if you ever want to try again. 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

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Nah, we're just a bunch of good old boys having a lot of fun. 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

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And you're in great company. 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Right now,

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0: 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Well, Garth Brooks has under 10 shows scheduled for his Blame It On My Roots tour. 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

0: past the 30 to the 20. No one's going to catch the redshirt freshman. Ian Malden, redemption at the highest degree. It's a six-point swing for the Rams, and it's a touchdown.
1: Shepherd now 4-1 on the season as they beat Millersville 35-7 this past Saturday in Shepherdstown. It was a dominant statistical performance that saw the Shepherd Ram offense outgain Millersville 410 yards to 224. Up next for Shepherd, a game under the lights just outside of Philadelphia this Saturday as Shepherd travels to take on Westchester. It'll be a 6 o'clock kickoff. You can hear the call on 95.9 The Big Dog. From the Sports Desk, I'm Luke Wiggs.
2: Here's your Panhandle News Network forecast. This afternoon will bring warmer conditions with plenty of sunshine marking the beginning of a prolonged period of dry weather. Expect a high of 72. Tonight will be clear and cooler with a low of 44. Tomorrow is set to offer plenty of sunshine with a high of 66. With your exclusive 95.9 Big Dog AccuWeather forecast, I'm meteorologist Joe Lundberg.

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I am so excited about this. It's The Great Pumpkin. 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

It's getting a little out of hand when the repair shops are offering pumpkin spice brake checks. 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

0: 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Dan the Man Woods kicks off our third 60-minute music block. 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
5: Alden breaks away past midfield. He's past the 40. He's past the 30 to the 20. No one's going to catch the redshirt freshman. Ian Malden, redemption at the highest degree. It's a six-point swing for the Rams, and it's a touchdown.
4: Shepherd now 4-1 on the season as they beat Millersville 35-7 this past Saturday in Shepherdstown. It was a dominant statistical performance that saw the Shepherd Ram offense outgain Millersville 410 yards to 224. Up next for Shepherd, a game under the lights just outside of Philadelphia this Saturday as Shepherd travels to take on Westchester. It'll be a 6 o'clock kickoff. You can hear the call on 95.9 The Big Dog. From the sports desk, I'm Luke Wiggs.
6: Here's your Panhandle News Network forecast. This afternoon will bring warmer conditions with plenty of sunshine, marking the beginning of a prolonged period of dry weather. Expect a high of 72. Tonight will be clear and cooler with a low of 44. Tomorrow is set to offer plenty of sunshine with a high of 66. With your exclusive 95.9 Big Dog AccuWeather forecast, I'm meteorologist Joe Lundberg.
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the farm is kinda laid back. 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I thank God I'm a country boy. Well, a simple kind of life never did me no harm. Raising me a family and working on the farm. Days are all filled with an easy country charm. 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Thank God I'm a country boy.

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2: Alden breaks away past midfield. He's past the 40, he's past the 30, to the 20. No one's going to catch the redshirt freshman. Ian Malden, redemption at the highest degree. It's a six-point swing for the Rams, and it's a touchdown.
1: Shepherd now 4-1 on the season as they beat Millersville 35-7 this past Saturday in Shepherdstown. It was a dominant statistical performance that saw the Shepherd Ram offense outgain Millersville 410 yards to 224. Up next for Shepherd, a game under the lights just outside of Philadelphia this Saturday as Shepherd travels to take on Westchester. It'll be a 6 o'clock kickoff. You can hear the call on 95.9 The Big Dog. From the sports desk, I'm Luke Wiggs.
3: Here's your Panhandle News Network forecast. This afternoon will bring warmer conditions with plenty of sunshine marking the beginning of a prolonged period of dry weather. Expect a high of 72. Tonight will be clear and cooler with a low of 44. Tomorrow is set to offer plenty of sunshine with a high of 66. With your exclusive 95.9 Big Dog AccuWeather forecast, I'm meteorologist Joe Lundberg.
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I'm Daniel Woods, getting things started on a Monday edition of The Big Dog Ride Home. I know we're all dragging a little bit, wrapping up this workday, but let's get it going.

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Fall in the four state. The leaves are turning color. The days are getting shorter. The temperatures are coming down. The only thing that's not changing is the music we play on 95.9 The Big Dog.

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0: 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That's Jody Messina on 95.9 The Big Dog, your home for genuine country gold, and your home for something very special at the end of these 60-minute nonstop music blocks. 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

Here's your Panhandle News Network forecast. Tonight will be clear and cooler with a low of 44. Tomorrow's expected to bring plenty of sunshine with a high of 66. Tomorrow night will be clear with a low of 42. Wednesday is looking pleasant with plenty of sun and a high of 74. With your exclusive 95.9 Big Dog AccuWeather forecast, I'm meteorologist Jason Catarina.

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1: 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Right now, 81 is fine. Winchester, Martinsburg, Hagerstown, Greencastle. Southbound side a little bit heavy there at 40. 70 westbound. Traffic slows 270 over to 340. Then you find Hagerstown to Hancock. 15 out of Leesburg to Luckett's. Traffic slows heavy at Point of Rocks and lining up at Mount Bill Road, Route 9. Traffic slows Hamilton Station Road. Then you're going to slow when you get to the Berlin Turnpike Jam to Percival Road to Hillsboro. Pretty heavy on the approach to Harper's Ferry Road. Then you find into Charlestown and Martinsburg. Don't see any accidents, Route 7, but is heavy at Hamilton Station Road. I'm Allie Oakley with traffic.

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1: The poor leaves, you know, all they know is spring and summer. And then in October, they're like, where's everyone going? Early in November, you always see a couple leaves hanging on. They're like, I'm going to make it. I'm going to make it through winter. Me and my buddy Carl, right, Carl? Carl. The pine trees, they must resent the attention the leaves get.
2: 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After a couple months, they're dead. Come December, you'd be climbing a ladder, stick a star on my head.
1: Why would a pine tree sound like it's from Brooklyn? How many jokes about seasons does this guy have?
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4: 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I don't see any accidents. 70 westbound traffic slows 355 over to 340. Then you're fine. Hagerstown to Hancock, 15. Heavy out of Leesburg to Luckett's. Heavy at Point of Rocks and Mountville Road. Route 9 kind of busy there at Hamilton Station Road. And then traffic is going to slow Percival Road. The rest of the ride to Harper's Ferry Road. Then you're fine into Charlestown and Martinsburg. Route 7, Leesburg, Berryville to Winchester. I just don't see any accidents. On the northbound side of 270, you had an accident north of Clarksburg, but they moved it out of the way. You're still staying heavy almost into Hyattstown. The traffic slows before and after the exit for Urbana. I'm Allie Oakley with traffic.
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Here's your Panhandle News Network forecast. Tonight will be clear and cooler with a low of 44. Tomorrow's expected to bring plenty of sunshine with a high of 66. Tomorrow night will be clear with a low of 42. Wednesday is looking pleasant with plenty of sun and a high of 74. With your exclusive 95.9 Big Dog AccuWeather forecast, I'm meteorologist Jason Catarino.

0: That's Trisha Yearwood on 95.9 The Big Dog, your home for genuine country gold. And let me tell you something, folks. There is something very special coming to the Eastern Panhandle that you're not going to want to miss out on. Santa with a Badge is one of Panhandle Lodge number 83's longest-running community traditions. 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Each year, approximately 100 local kids get a special Christmas shopping experience alongside officers, giving them the chance to pick out gifts while building a positive connection with men and women behind the badge. And there is a new way to support Santa with a Badge. 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It brings together something so many folks in the area enjoy: firearms, good food, and fellowship. It's a Saturday of fun turned into support for local kids at Christmas. Every ticket sold helps Santa with a Badge continue showing up for children and families right here at home.
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2: 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On 81 between Winchester, Martinsburg, and Hagerstown, there are no accidents. 70 westbound, traffic slows 355 over to 340. And then you've got some brief delays, Sharpsburg Pike to 81, and then you're going to be fine in toward Hancock. Now, we do have an accident reported on Baltimore Street and West Side Avenue. Don't see any accidents here on 15 as you ride out of Leesburg off and on to Luckett's. Heavy at Point of Rocks and Mountville Road. Route 9, traffic is heavy at Hamilton Station Road, and then you're going to slow after you pass Percival Road. It stays heavy over to Harper's Ferry Road. The rest of the ride to Charlestown and into Martinsburg, you're fine. I'm Allie Oakley with traffic.

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0: Won't be long before we'll hear the pitter-patter of tiny dummies around the house. 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
1: 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Away go troubles down the drain. A restaurant in Philadelphia is looking for a man who threw a cheesesteak at an employee's face, then ran off. It happened at Pat's King of Steaks on Wednesday. That's one of the OG cheesesteak spots, if you're unaware. The workers think the assault could have been done by an influencer or wannabe because the guy was filming before and after the slinging of the sub. They called the police, but the guy got away. He was described as a black male, approximately 6 feet tall and weighing 170 pounds, wearing a blue Under Armour jacket, black shorts, and red Beats headphones. Pat's is offering $5,000 reward for information leading to an arrest and charges related to the incident. The employee who was hit, he's fine, but, you know, was not thrilled. Basically said, if you don't like the steak, be a little nicer about it. The employee did say the guy complained about the cheesesteak, called it garbage, then threw it at him. Otherwise, seemed unprovoked. No arrest has been made at this time. The investigation remains ongoing. Police are reviewing footage that may have been posted by the individual that did this. He said he reviews restaurants and throws food at employees when he doesn't like it. Here's an idea. Make better choices, or you'll end up on the Big Dog Dummy, brought to you by Roto-Rooter.
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3: 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There are no accidents. 70 westbound slows 355 over to 340. And then you're going to slow from Sharpsburg Pike to 81. Then you're fine to Hancock. 15 out of Leesburg to Luckett's. Traffic slows. Heavy at Point of Rocks, Route 9. Traffic slows when you get to Hamilton Station Road. And then you're going to slow again when you get to Percival Road to Harper's Ferry Road. Then you're fine to Charlestown and Martinsburg. On Route 7, traffic is going to slow Hamilton Station Road. Then you're fine Berryville to Winchester. I'm Allie Oakley with traffic.
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4: So on this morning's Panhandle Live, we got to hear from Melody Wolf. She's the mother of Staff Sergeant Andrew Wolf, the West Virginia National Guardsman who was injured in the line of duty in Washington, D.C. last Thanksgiving. She says he's recovering well from a September surgery.
5: So September 2nd, we went in for Andy to get his cranioplasty, and that was where they put the left side of his skull back in. It was a titanium piece and then a 3D printed implant. So that is in. We went in on a Wednesday morning. He was discharged Thursday morning, and everything looked good.
4: You can find that complete interview on our Panhandle News Network Spotify page. A hope for the lame duck session of Congress.
6: The hope from business interests in West Virginia is that the U.S. Senate, then the U.S. House, will pass the permitting reform bill when Congress returns after the November 3rd general election. A bipartisan group of senators led by U.S. Senator Shelley Moore Capito announced the deal last week, speeding up permitting reform so energy-based and other projects

0: can get done is the key to the bill. West Virginia Chamber of Commerce Vice President Brian Dayton.
1: Well, what it means is, hey, when you have something that you need to be building, you can get it done faster.
0: West Virginia Manufacturers Association President Bill Bishop says the current process is paralyzing.
2: Hopefully this maze becomes a lot faster and a lot smarter moving forward.
0: Capito says she's hopeful the bill is the first thing up for passage when the lame duck session begins. I'm Jeff Jenkins, WVEMetroNews.com.
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5: Alden breaks away past midfield. He's past the 40, he's past the 30, to the 20. No one's going to catch the redshirt freshman. Ian Malden, redemption at the highest degree. It's a six-point swing for the Rams, and it's a touchdown.
3: Shepherd now 4-1 on the season as they beat Millersville 35-7 this past Saturday in Shepherdstown. It was a dominant statistical performance that saw the Shepherd Ram offense outgain Millersville 410 yards to 224. Up next for Shepherd, a game under the lights just outside of Philadelphia this Saturday as Shepherd travels to take on Westchester. It'll be a 6 o'clock kickoff. You can hear the call on 95.9 The Big Dog. From the sports desk, I'm Luke Wiggs.
6: Here's your Panhandle News Network forecast. Tonight will be clear and cooler with a low of 44. Tomorrow's expected to bring plenty of sunshine with a high of 66. Tomorrow night will be clear with a low of 42. Wednesday is looking pleasant with plenty of sun and a high of 74. With your exclusive 95.9 Big Dog AccuWeather forecast, I'm meteorologist Jason Catarino.

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2: 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So look, if you're going to be on 81 between Winchester, Martinsburg, and Hagerstown, you're going to be fine. Southbound side a little bit heavy there at Route 7. 70, it's heavy from 355 to 340, and some brief delays on the approach to 81. Otherwise, to Hancock, it's good. 15, Leesburg to Luckett's. Traffic's pretty heavy, slowing at Point of Rocks and Mountville Road, Route 9. Traffic slows after Percival Road to Harper's Ferry Road with a new crash before you get to the West Virginia-Virginia line. And then on Route 7, it's heavy off and on from Route 9, almost toward the Berlin Turnpike. I'm Allie Oakley with traffic.

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And attention, veterans, your military experience can open doors to a new career. Jefferson County School's Vet to Ed Job Fair is Thursday, October 15th, 5 p.m. at Ranson Elementary with a special veterans session scheduled at 5:30.

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1: Memphis love and his Louisiana heart.
0: Hey. There's too much love in his Mississippi heart.
1: Too much love in his Louisiana heart.
0: There's too much love in his Mississippi heart.
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2: That's Conway Twitty and Loretta Lynn on 95.9 The Big Dog, your home for genuine country gold. Daniel Woods hanging out with you on The Big Dog Ride Home, and I've got something to say. Ladies and gentlemen, there is an AI radio DJ, yes, an AI radio DJ in Los Angeles that is apparently getting a lot of attention and maybe a little bit of popularity in Los Angeles. Like I said, it's a radio show on Jose 97.5 FM. That is a Spanish language station based out of Riverside, California. It is hosted by Geraldine Gigi Guzman, who is a real person, who has an AI co-host called Coyotech. I'm going to say that's how that's pronounced. It's an AI bot programmed to mimic a radio talent. They talk to callers, discuss the sports and news, do giveaways. It's not scripted. The other DJ never knows what the AI is going to say. Several cities have tried AI DJs. Now, the radio unions are trying to fight this off. The station apparently started using AI as Los Angeles was hit with immigration raids, and some of their on-air talent was hesitant to speak out, worried they could lose endorsements or face legal repercussions. So now there is an AI DJ instead. I don't know about this. I don't think I'm a fan of this. Let me know what you think. Big Dog text line's open, 855-959-3294. I am a real person. I can guarantee you that. I'm a very real person, and I am right here talking to you on 95.9 The Big Dog.
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4: 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Then you'll find Martinsburg to Hagerstown. 70 westbound, traffic slows 355 over to 340. Then you're going to slow on the approach to 81, and then you'll find Hancock. 15 out of Leesburg. It's pretty heavy to get up toward White's Ferry, and then you're going to slow north of Limestone School Road to Luckett's. Heavy at Point of Rocks and then Mountville Road. Route 9, traffic's pretty heavy on the approach to Hillsboro to Harper's Ferry Road, then you're fine into Charlestown and into Martinsburg. Westbound side of Route 7, traffic slows Route 9, and that's going to take you almost over toward the Berlin Turnpike. I'm Allie Oakley with traffic.
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Here's your Panhandle News Network forecast. Tonight will be clear and cooler with a low of 44. Tomorrow's expected to bring plenty of sunshine with a high of 66. Tomorrow night will be clear with a low of 42. Wednesday is looking pleasant with plenty of sun and a high of 74. With your exclusive 95.9 Big Dog AccuWeather forecast, I'm meteorologist Jason Catarino.

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Time to dust off those Carhartts to see if they still fit. Oh, good Lord. 95.9 The Big Dog.

0: That's Colin Ray. It's 95.9 The Big Dog, your home for genuine country gold. 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
2: 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On 81, pretty good. Winchester, Martinsburg, Hagerstown to Greencastle. 70 westbound slows from 270 over to 340. And then you won't see another delay until you get to 81. And then you're going to be fine to Hancock. 15 out of Leesburg is pretty heavy to White's Ferry. Traffic is going to slow before you get to Sphinx Ferry Road to Luckett's, Point of Rocks and Mountville Road. Just kind of heavy. Route 9, traffic slows before Hillsborough Road to Harper's Ferry Road with a crash. That is getting moved off to the side as best as it can before you get to the West Virginia-Virginia line. On Route 7, traffic is still pretty heavy from before Route 9, almost to the Berlin Turnpike. I'm Allie Oakley with traffic.
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2: 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On 81 between Winchester, Martinsburg, and Hagerstown, Greencastle, there are no accidents. 70 westbound. Traffic slows 355 over to 340. And then again, when you get to 81, the rest of the ride to Hancock is fine. 15 out of Leesburg, it's off and on. The rest of the ride toward Luckett's with volume heavy at Point of Rocks, Route 9. Traffic slows after Percival Road, and that's going to take you over Cider Mill Road, heavy at Harpers Ferry Road. And then there's a crash at the West Virginia-Virginia line. Then you're fine into Charlestown and Martinsburg, 340 through Harpers Ferry. Traffic is going to be heavy with volume. Route 7 slows before and after Hamilton Station. I'm Allie Oakley with traffic.
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3: So this morning's Panhandle Live, we got to hear from Melody Wolf. She's the mother of Staff Sergeant Andrew Wolf, the West Virginia National Guardsman who was injured in the line of duty in Washington, D.C. last Thanksgiving. She says he's recovering well from a September surgery.
4: So September 2nd, we went in for Andy to get his cranioplasty, and that was where they put the left side of his skull back in. It was a titanium piece and then a 3D printed implant. So that is in. We went in on a Wednesday morning. He was discharged Thursday morning, and everything looked good.
3: You can find that complete interview on our Panhandle News Network Spotify page. A hope for the lame duck session of Congress.
5: The hope from business interests in West Virginia is that the U.S. Senate, then the U.S. House, will pass the permitting reform bill when Congress returns after the November 3rd general election. A bipartisan group of senators led by U.S. Senator Shelley Moore Capito announced the deal last week. Speeding up permitting reform so energy-based and other projects can get done is the key to the bill. West Virginia Chamber of Commerce Vice President Brian Dayton.
6: What it means is, hey, when you have something that you need to be building, you can get it done faster.
5: West Virginia Manufacturers Association President Bill Bishop says the current process is paralyzing.
7: Hopefully this maze becomes a lot faster and a lot smarter moving forward.
5: Capito says she's hopeful the bill is the first thing up for passage when the lame duck session begins. I'm Jeff Jenkins, WVMetroNews.com.
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8: Alden breaks away past midfield. He's past the 40, he's past the 30, to the 20. No one's going to catch the redshirt freshman. Ian Malden, redemption at the highest degree. It's a six-point swing for the Rams, and it's a touchdown.
3: Shepherd now 4-1 on the season as they beat Millersville 35-7 this past Saturday in Shepherdstown. It was a dominant statistical performance that saw the Shepherd Ram offense outgain Millersville 410 yards to 224. Up next for Shepherd, a game under the lights just outside of Philadelphia this Saturday as Shepherd travels to take on Westchester. It'll be a 6 o'clock kickoff. You can hear the call on 95.9 The Big Dog. From the sports desk, I'm Luke Wiggs.
9: Here's your Panhandle News Network forecast. Tonight will be clear and cooler with a low of 44. Tomorrow's expected to bring plenty of sunshine with a high of 66. Tomorrow night will be clear with a low of 42. Wednesday is looking pleasant with plenty of sun and a high of 74. With your exclusive 95.9 Big Dog AccuWeather forecast, I'm meteorologist Jason Catarina.

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1: On a warm summer's evening, on a train bound for nowhere, I met up with a gambler. 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
1: 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On 81 between Winchester, Martinsburg, and Hagerstown, I don't see any accidents. 70 between 270 and 340, traffic's jammed. Then you're going to slow at 81. Then you're fine to Hancock. 15 out of Leesburg, it's off and on. The rest of the ride toward Luckett's pretty heavy at Point of Rocks and Mountville Road. Route 9, traffic is going to slow after you pass Percival Road, and that takes you over to Hillsboro. Traffic slows Cider Mill Road to Harper's Ferry Road. The rest of the ride to Charlestown and Martinsburg, it's good. Westbound side of 340 and Harper's Ferry, traffic is going to be on the heavier side, and that's strictly going to be volume. Route 7, traffic looks good now, leaving Leesburg, Berryville to Winchester. I'm Allie Oakley with traffic.
2: 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That way you don't waste time trying to remember the number. 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

It's the Oak Ridge Boys, 95.9 The Big Dog is your home for Genuine Country Gold. The final hour of The Big Dog ride home, cruising along. Got a little George Strait for you. Slow it down just slightly here on The Big Dog ride home.

Darling, I've wasted a lot of years not seeing the real you. But tonight your beauty is shining through. And I never took the time to let you know. So before he takes you away, please let me say.

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0: It's Faith Hill, 95.9 The Big Dog is your home for genuine country gold. And I talk about a lot of studies here, but this one is interesting to me as someone who does not often eat breakfast. And I know what you're going to say, breakfast is the most important meal of the day, blah, blah, blah, blah, blah. Sorry, I don't normally eat breakfast. But researchers looked at 31,000 adults over the age of 40 in the United States, found that people who ate breakfast between 7 and 8 a.m. had the lowest mortality risk. Waiting until 8 until 10 increased the higher risk of death by 10%. After that, 19%. And for people who didn't eat their first meal until afternoon, that risk went up 29%. They say meal timing can affect the internal clock in the body, which plays a role in circadian rhythm and metabolism. Also said eating dinner between 7 and 8 is the best. You should avoid eating after midnight. I will tell you what, the radio schedule, not necessarily conducive to a lot of those things. I'm going to be completely honest with you. But I am hopeful that I can overcome the numbers. Let me know what you think. Big Dog text lines open, 855-959-3294.
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5: Here's your Panhandle News Network forecast. Tonight will be clear and cooler with a low of 44. Tomorrow's expected to bring plenty of sunshine with a high of 66. Tomorrow night will be clear with a low of 42. Wednesday is looking pleasant with plenty of sun and a high of 74. With your exclusive 95.9 Big Dog AccuWeather forecast, I'm meteorologist Jason Catarina.

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0: Kenny Chesney's on 95.9 The Big Dog, your home for genuine country gold. Moving our way through the final hour of The Big Dog Ride Home. And folks, there is more Shepherd Ram football coming your way this weekend. More Shepherd Ram football coming your way this week. The Ernie McCook Show is back this Thursday at 7:30 as the Rams look to keep it rolling after beating Millersville. There is more Shepherd football action on the way. 7:30 this Thursday night, the Ernie McCook Show is here on 95.9 The Big Dog, getting you ready for the next matchup for the 4-1 Rams. They go to Westchester on Saturday, a 6 o'clock kickoff for the Rams and the Golden Rams of Westchester. The battle for the Rams is this Saturday, and we'll preview the action for you this Thursday of the Ernie McCook Show right here on 95.9 The Big Dog.
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0: That's Shenandoah on 95.9 The Big Dog, your home for genuine country gold. I'm Daniel Woods, and we are calling it a day on The Big Dog Ride Home. Get ready to say so long, but just until tomorrow, because, folks, I will be back, and I'll be doing it up big on your Tuesday for another edition of The Big Dog Ride Home. But until then, that's Monday. I've been Daniel Woods, and I am out of here.
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2: So this morning's Panhandle Live, we got to hear from Melody Wolf. She's the mother of Staff Sergeant Andrew Wolf, the West Virginia National Guardsman who was injured in the line of duty in Washington, D.C. last Thanksgiving. She says he's recovering well from a September surgery.
3: So September 2nd, we went in for Andy to get his cranioplasty, and that was where they put the left side of his skull back in. It was a titanium piece and then a 3D printed implant. So that is in. We went in on a Wednesday morning. He was discharged Thursday morning, and everything looked good.
2: 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A hope for the lame duck session of Congress.
4: The hope from business interests in West Virginia is that the U.S. Senate, then the U.S. House, will pass the permitting reform bill when Congress returns after the November 3rd general election. A bipartisan group of senators led by U.S. Senator Shelley Moore Capito announced the deal last week. Speeding up permitting reform so energy-based and other projects can get done is the key to the bill. West Virginia Chamber of Commerce Vice President Brian Dayton.
5: What it means is, hey, when you have something that you need to be building, you can get it done faster.
4: West Virginia Manufacturers Association President Bill Bishop says the current process is paralyzing.
6: Hopefully this maze becomes a lot faster and a lot smarter moving forward.
4: Capito says she's hopeful the bill is the first thing up for passage when the lame duck session begins. I'm Jeff Jenkins, WVMetroNews.com.
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2: Back to winning ways for the Shepherd University Rams.
7: Alden breaks away past midfield. He's past the 40, he's past the 30, to the 20. No one's going to catch the redshirt freshman. Ian Malden, redemption at the highest degree. It's a six-point swing for the Rams, and it's a touchdown.
2: Shepherd now 4-1 on the season as they beat Millersville 35-7 this past Saturday in Shepherdstown. It was a dominant statistical performance that saw the Shepherd Ram offense outgain Millersville 410 yards to 224. Up next for Shepherd, a game under the lights just outside of Philadelphia this Saturday as Shepherd travels to take on Westchester. It'll be a 6 o'clock kickoff. You can hear the call on 95.9 The Big Dog. From the sports desk, I'm Luke Wiggs.
8: Here's your Panhandle News Network forecast. Tonight will be clear and cooler with a low of 44. Tomorrow's expected to bring plenty of sunshine with a high of 66. Tomorrow night will be clear with a low of 42. Wednesday is looking pleasant with plenty of sun and a high of 74. With your exclusive 95.9 Big Dog AccuWeather forecast, I'm meteorologist Jason Catarina.

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Welcome into beautiful Monday. It's TJ Allen. 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Let's crank it up and kick it off with Red Akins on The Big Dog.

0: Billy Dean on your home for genuine country gold, 95.9 The Big Dog, only here for a little while. It's TJ Allen. This is Big Dog Nation. Fire them up. The 45th annual Grease, Steam, and Rush Show rolls into the Fulton County Fairgrounds October 16th through the 18th. 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

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It's TJ Allen of Big Dog Nation. Randy Travis now, deeper than a holler. It's the Big Dog.

Montgomery Gentry on your home for genuine country gold, 95.9 The Big Dog with something to be proud of. It's TJ Allen and Big Dog Nation. Randy Travis now, deeper than the holler. It's the Big Dog.

0: 95.9 The Big Dog, Martinsburg's home for genuine country gold, Diamond Rio, and Unbelievable. It is CJ Allen. This is Big Dog Nation. Thanks for hanging out with me on this beautiful Monday night. And you can wake up with Bob Steele every weekday morning with the five times over caffeinated morning show. Every weekday morning from 6 to 10, Bob has live, local, weather, news, traffic, sports, everything you need to get your day started off just right. 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
4: Here's your Panhandle News Network forecast. Tonight will be clear and cooler with a low of 44. Tomorrow's expected to bring plenty of sunshine with a high of 66. Tomorrow night will be clear with a low of 42. Wednesday is looking pleasant with plenty of sun and a high of 74. With your exclusive 95.9 Big Dog AccuWeather forecast, I'm meteorologist Jason Catarino.

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and the eyes that used to burn for me. Now they no longer look my way. And the love that used to be, why, it just got lost in yesterday.